spinner in my head. But I've got a vacuum cleaner in my head. But I've got a vacuum cleaner in my head.

0: I found the biggest cow right here on Earth. 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
1: Punishment.
2: You go on in pain and suffering.

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Whisper in a nag's ear only what the dumb brute could bear to hear. You are carrying a coffin. Whisper.

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Oh yeah, there's a Gucci store, it's open late. Bunch of my Arabic friends, Abdul, Al-Mahdi, some Japanese man buying things.

Listen very carefully, you can hear credit cards flying out their wallets right now. There goes your Visa, your MasterCard, your American Express. All that great, great American excess. Feel your money going beyond your credit. Oh, you're gonna have to pay one day, but not right now. Come on, baby. Beverly Hills. Oh, you gotta love it some.

0: It's so hard for white people to sing without opening their eyes.
1: Ho, ho, ho, ho. Merry Christmas.
0: Happy New Year.
1: Yeah.
0: Happy Easter.
1: Happy Rush, Rush, Rush Ashona. Ha, ha, ha, Beverly Hills.
0: Blue, baby.
2: Robin Williams, stop by and say hello.

0: Don't you like Buddy too? Oh.
1: Principal needs a haircut. Mace needs a haircut. Puff the Noose needs a haircut. Chukwai, will you please give us a haircut? Principal needs a looting. Chukwai needs a looting. Puff the Noose needs a looting. Mace needs a looting. Everybody wants us to get a looting.
0: In the world, you have dandruff.

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1: Going swell over the bad sleep well.
0: Doesn't it quite the metal and bring?
1: Woman's gonna the wall of my eyes.
0: And I promise at the head of a nun.
1: Only my place in the neck is the lecture. Swear to the heart and the motor from under the knee.
0: That's something that movies fire.
1: I remember the volume of love and the beautiful greetings.
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1: Doesn't it fix my glasses like new?
0: Going swell over the bad sleep well.
1: Doesn't it fix my glasses like new?
0: Going swell over the bad sleep well.
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Education is a proper means for slowing it down.

0: then come out to show them. 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Then come out to show them, come out to show them, come out to show them, come out to show them, come out to show them, come out to show them, come out to show them.
1: Music. Listening to music while stoned is a whole new world. Most parents consider it's important to second only to sex. And grass will change your musical habits for the better.
2: I'm Africa's most blunted. 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
1: The one Astro Black in the alley with a hood rat. 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When you try to react,
2: even your pops got smacked.
1: Even your mom's got cracked.
3: Meanwhile,
1: while my bow got packed.
0: Please. You drop X, you can have the sex.
1: What? No. I smoke things.
0: So I can
1: roll me a shank. I got the fat sack. 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

0: creativity. 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In fact, everyone finds that they're more creative stoned than straight. So remember...
1: M-A-R-I-J-U? A-J-U-A-N-A. 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
2: È permesso? 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
1: You know what I do, my
2: Bracken?
1: It's gonna be the baddest, man. 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

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A helicopter shadow follows you way out past the downtown city glow, across the Santa Cruz, I-10 through the Rincons and Cochise stronghold.

stalker. 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
1: I believe in reincarnation, that's why I eat Jell-O. It's good for the stomach.

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Maybe, maybe not, who knows? But it doesn't really make any difference who's in power. The state remains the same. The structure's still there. They just tinker a little bit of it here and there. 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The structure's still there. They just tinker a little bit of it here and there.

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tomorrow's door is closed. Tomorrow's door is when yesterday is finished and tomorrow's door is closed. Tomorrow's door is closed. Tomorrow's door is when yesterday is finished. When this life is over, was it worth it? Could we really live the way we wanted? No, we work it. We do.

tomorrow's door is closed, tomorrow's door is when yesterday is finished and tomorrow's door is closed, tomorrow's door is closed, tomorrow's door is when yesterday is finished.

0: hiring fast. Our lives before their profits and our lives before their wealth. Cause
1: when yesterday is finished and tomorrow's door is closed, tomorrow's door is closed, tomorrow's door is closed.

Yesterday is finished and tomorrow's door is closed. Tomorrow's door is closed. Tomorrow's door is when yesterday is finished and tomorrow's door is closed. Tomorrow's door is closed. Tomorrow's door is